0: 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Cherokee Road and US 23 in Raceland for a Apple Detect crash. Your alert time's 20:06.
1: 20:05 to Grant. Morning, Grant. I'll be in and out.
2: Crash detect. So far, I don't see anything.
0: 20 and 7.

0: 40. Yeah, there's a car pulled over here on the side. 23 in Cherokee, probably is. But nobody's hurt or injured.
1: You still need fire and EMS response? Head one.
2: Go ahead.
1: Roll the interrupt.
2: 47.
0: Cancel everybody. You set a phone on top of the car and it slid off here on 23.
1: 28.
3: This information, PD's on scene, they're advising, no offense, the lady's phone on top of the car and it fell off. Everything's 10-4, you can code 4.
1: Medic 1, copy code 4. You show us back 10-8.

0: Yes, 10 and 2 5.
1: Have a look at the ATL there in Scott County.

0: Yeah, 13, green. Damn. 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
1: No, he's already left.
0: Damn, boy, thank you.

0: is unit 805. Oxby's about an east, possibly route to somewhere on Route 7. She's not sure if he's going back towards the south shore or going out to Lewis County to hit 7 that way.
1: Yeah, I got it.

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0: S5, SO10, Melville coming back to address on April Hill, be off at Dog Hollow off of Route 7 out in Load. Break. RP is advising the Malloff has a history of plans in the police. Okay, Hunter Burgess.
1: Campbell. Okay, he is known around. He used to drive that white Dodge Challenger with red racing stuff.

0: ain't no father man. I don't remember passing any vehicle marks in that description. It may have went over John Wheel trying to go around that way. Yeah, well, I'm passing Grant Brothers now.
1: I'm going down in a double L, hit 784 off of here.
0: Tim, if you want to hang on 7, so the two item thing is, his mom does live off that $1,000. So I'd say he'll come around and hit 7 that way.
1: Or turn on 7.

0: 4 to 10. Are you going on up to the scene up there?
1: Yeah, 10-4.
0: I'll hit 7 here in South Shore and go towards 12 on this side.
1: 10-4, that dog hollow, that's just past Little Wall Street, or in that area of Route 7. So it would be between the double A and Route 2.
0: Damn.
2: And I'll go back to that turn up 784 on the 7 here.
3: Units responding to taxi to village, mouse subject. Harvey's advising she doesn't believe that he's under the influence of any alcohol. He does have marijuana card. Does smoke marijuana. Unknown any weapons in the vehicle other than tools. This is going to be an ongoing issue apparently at the apartment, that he's been causing issues. He had to go where they both had to go and talk progress from there. He did try to take the child from the resident, and then the manager helped get the child back from the mail, according to leave.
1: Yeah, I got it. So that's okay. Really, sir. You needed me to come down to the apartments with you, or you want me to begin ATLing?
3: That's up to you. I'm between the bridges now, so if you're closer to that, let's go ahead and start ATLing. It's fine.
1: 10-4.

0: Yeah, so 10. Ingrid. You did advise an F-250, correct?
1: She advises an F-250 four-door.
0: 10-4. All right, pass the white F-150. And come out one side road, turn right 8. Just want to make sure.

0: ASO 10. And go ahead.
1: I'm going out of the apartment. Do you know what kind of vehicle or the apartment number this female is in?
0: Yeah, well, she's going to be in apartment number 6. Number 6.
1: 10-4. 30, show me 97. You can keep my timer off.

0: Do great. Kentucky, Adam 5, King 275. Adam 5, King 275.
1: Pretty
0: good. Go ahead.
1: Okay, Adam 5, King 275 expires 8/31/2026 on a 2018 Honda Civic, white in color. Kylie Wall out of Raceland. Yes, I'm Mission Antonessa.
0: 10-4, traffic stop that vehicle. Gonna be the Nazarene Church here at Bell Farm and Caroline.
1: 2025.

0: 4 to 10. Go ahead. 100% sure it's a Ford diesel, right?
1: The front windshield the visor area says dirty diesel as a decal.
0: I was just checking. I had a white. I'm on the AA right now, stationary, watching both ends of the and this white Dodge. The diesel pulled out. Started driving a little crazy. I think I
1: 10-4. I've got the 47. SO10 dispatch.
0: Robert 2 John 824. Robert 2 John 824.

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1: Good.
0: Robert 2 John 824 expires 3/31/27. 2007 Ford F-250 White to a Jeremiah Burgess and an Eli Mast. Jeremiah's out of Greenup, Eli's out of Southport. Instruction, sir.
1: 10-4. That's going to be the truck. One of those is the father. The other is another. The other is the father's boss. Apparently that dude, that truck's registered.

Station 85, Station 85. Respond to 81 Hammond Avenue, 81 Hammond Avenue. Have RP advised that the neighbor hit the gas meter with a vehicle, unknown if gas is leaking. 81 Hammond Avenue, 81 Hammond Avenue. Your alert time is 20:35.

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Hey, that's what's happening now.

Fire Department responding, 81 Hammond Avenue, 81 Hammond Avenue. RP's advising the neighbor ran over their gas meter with his vehicle. 81 Hammond Avenue.

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2: Good.
0: It'll be 10-6. We'll advise them back when we're 10-8.
1: I got an Ohio OL when you can copy it. It's going to be the good one.
2: Good.
1: Victor Tom 594-114. Victor Tom 594-114.

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0: 45, young man.
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0: Ten-four, you don't need
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0: 85 in that unit. 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
0: 10-4. I'll be trying to stop that vehicle in front of the smoker-friendly place by Family Dollar.
1: 12-4.

0: 29 Sox Lane, 129 Sox Lane, Bell State Route 784. SO1C requested a med unit for a male, alcohol intoxication, 202A issues. 129 Sox Lane.
1: One out.

0: 350.
1: Received the call. Well, about it just left South Shore, headed about Route 7, passing the Sunshine Church.
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0: Status 010.
1: Yes.
0: What church did you say he had just passed?
1: Sunshine Church. I'll be advising just west south shore, headed back towards the double A on 7.
0: 10, Lord. I'm Bob Morton Hill, ATL.
1: 21-1.
0: 5, 10.
2: With a 10, I'm 827-7, headed towards a double A.
0: 10, boy. Break.
1: 3. This truck, so there's no tail lights, male possibly under the influence of THC. She wasn't 100% sure, but that is what she said about that truck.

0: Poplar and just a double check. Child did not go with the male driver, correct?
1: That's affirmative. She had custody of the child. There was a minor disqualification, however, she is declining any charges. However, the property manager of Saxony Village did want him to trespass if we do make contact tonight.
0: Good.
2: On the 507 Edna Street, 507 Edna Street, I had a complaint of fireworks. They've been letting them off for the last 3 weeks and letting them off as well at 2 a.m. in the morning, 507 Edna Street.
0: Which way do you think he's going to go out here, Ken? It's a double A.
1: I'd say he's going to go straight. He usually goes back to his mom.
0: ASO 10, Green.
1: Just the off chance that he doesn't go across 7, you can go ahead and give Lewis County a heads up, have him start towards the double A at the county line, in case he wouldn't go that way.

We're passing Potter Lane. We've had negative contact so far. 10-4, I'm passing the Bennett Mill Bridge. Still negative contact. 10-4. Clear this call on Fox Lane, I'll be ATL with the other unit. I just passed him. Some reason he's got his flashers on. Hey, horse, I didn't got no play box to tell on.

0: Not out to him yet. We're going to be continuing on 7. We're coming through the way now.
1: Where you at?
0: Pass him, BG. I've got eyes on him. 10-4.
1: Go ahead and line him up. We're right behind you.

5. Traffic stop that vehicle in between Brush and MPT on Route 7. It is going to be Kentucky 47, Robert 2, John 824.

0: Yes, Lieutenant Green.
1: The male woman in this truck, she's in another vehicle with a mother that had passed us. We're trying to get contact to it. If not, we know where they're going to. Make contact with them. Show up back in the area.
0: 31.

0: 437.
1: 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It sounds like it's coming off the Riverside area over here. I'm going to walk around and see if I can figure out what's going on.
0: 437.

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0: 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It's dog hauler or old secondary road, something like that.
1: 10-4, I had tail lights on that night. Disappeared around Dog Hollow, so I'm not sure.
0: 10-4, that's where it was. That's where that was going. Right hand side of 7.
1: Right, good. Around Little Wall Street.
2: And the address on the 47 is 257 April Hill, about the Dog Hollow. To the right fork when you come up Dog Hollow.
0: Damn.

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1: 437.
2: I'm on the area that stops the time. Don't know exactly which house it is.

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0: 437.
1: You spoke with the RP again. 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
1: One last thing to note on that caller. 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
0: Kentucky 47, Adam Victor Zebra 648.
1: Confirming Adam Victor Zebra 648.
0: 10-4, and I'm going to have that vehicle traffic stopped. I'll give you location. Looks like we're turning into, we're going to be Ashland Drive right around the back entrance to the Bellefonte.
1: 10-4, is that a Ford Explorer?
0: Negative, it's like a Genesis. Kentucky, Adam Victor Zebra 684.
1: Adam Victor Zebra 684.

990 Buck Hollow, 990 Buck Hollow, Buffalo White Oak. We have received two guns from the residence. Our advised his aunt came to the residence, took two guns. She left approximately 10 minutes ago driving a 2007 Chevy Silverado blue cab with a white bed and white fenders in the front. She's possibly been right to the course with the silver guns. 990 Buck Hollow.

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0: Yep.
2: Affirmative. Respond to 200 Harris Road, 200 Harris Road, in response to a 911 hang-up call. We've received 4 calls from the same number, but no one's picking up on the line, and I can't leave a voicemail. 200 Harris Road, TKT still.

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0: Hey, I think there's a Jeep coming down your way. I have got the truck here at Firecracker Hill. Disregard. Similar truck, but it ain't gonna be it.
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0: One copy. 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
1: 10-4 acknowledged.
0: 2227.

0: 40 grand.
1: 6.0. Still 98, everything appears to be 10-4. Didn't see anybody around, but one truck driver securing his load. Spoke with him, he advised everything was 10-4. He didn't make no calls.
0: Point 230.

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0: We are with a 27 vehicle here on Bridges Christian Church lot, Kentucky. William 0, Tom 229.
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0: 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Puppy's advising her brother got a hammer that he's going to bash her in the head. 2112 Willard.
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0: Frank 2301767080075. David Faust, Springfield. Going, British license canceled. Showing negative 29 in the level.
1: Yes, sir.

reaction. Started with dope shot last week. Took a shot on Wednesday. Had a diary involved on Friday. It has about 16 Highland Avenue. Medic 1.

0: 340. 340, go ahead.
1: Have a static 1403 Hickory Street, runs to. I'd be rising, you just noticed on his video, somebody's been looking through his windows at night. Saw the video from last night at about 11:46, so after midnight. It's possibly two people.
0: Yes, Ward, you would see far. Russell can take that. We're going to be tied up here.
1: Yep. 436, 429.
2: 32.
1: 1903 Hickory Street, 1403 Hickory, Flatwood. Speaking with the RP, reference to people looking in his windows. Saw it on the video tonight that they were looking through his windows at about 11:46 last night till after midnight. Possibly two people.
3: 10-4. Is he one contact or is he one an extra patrol?
1: He wants to speak to an officer.
3: Oh, damn.
4: Dispatch.

Airfield 16 green. I'll be up here. 990. Buck Hollis. I'll be 10-6. Turn the timer off. I probably won't have no cell service or portable service. 3-3-7.

0: If you would just fax an extra patrol request for Flatwoods, notify them when they clear their call.
1: 326.

0: 436.
1: 2307 Sonya Court, 2307 Sonya Court. Harper's advising her ex is there. He's under the influence. He's tearing up the property. 2307 Sonya Court. Possibly does have a weapon in his truck.
0: Thirty-six copy.

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1: We'll be 98. This one's verbal only. There's no action that we can take to help her tonight. We've advised her to go.

SL4, go ahead. SL4, I'm on a blue copy. You're covered in static. 10-9. 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
1: I got one male, 1015, en route, GCDC.
0: Yep. I'll be 1010, 1010, 1010, 1010, 1010, 1010, 1010, 1010, 1010, 1010, 1010, 1010, 1010, 1010, 1010, 1010, 1010, 1010, 1010, 1010, 1010, 1010, 1010, 1010, 1010, 1010, 1010, 1010, 1010, 1010, 1010, 1010, 1010, 1010, 1010, 1010, 1010, 1010, 1010, 1010, 1010, 1010, 1010, 1010, 1010, 1010, 1010, 1010, 1010, 1010, 1010, 1010, 1010, 1010, 1010, 1010, 1010, 1010, 1010, 1010, 1010, 1010, 1010, 1010, 1010, 1010, 1010, 1010, 1010, 1010, 1010, 1010, 1010, 1010, 1010, 1010, 1010, 1010, 1010, 1010, 1010, 1010, 1010, 1010, 1010, 1010, 1010, 1010, 1010, 1010, 1010, 1010, 1010, 1010, 1010,

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1: I'll be back 98. This is going to be a civil matter for now. It'll be a civil matter for now if they just have a death in the immediate family. 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
0: 706 Valley County, you're reporting PD. 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
1: Okay, 24410.

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0: 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I didn't know if you copied 429's information on 1403 Hickory Street. Reference someone being around his residence. They request extra patrol this evening.
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0: Medic 1, need to respond 206 Caroline Road in Wortland, 206 Caroline Road. I have a 65-year-old female, she has Parkinson's, unable to walk. 206 Caroline Road in Wortland, right at the corner of McCoy and Caroline Road.
1: One, copy.

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0: 786 Wolfpin Hollow, 786 Wolfpin Hollow. I'd be advised she's receiving harassing calls from a female saying she's going to burn down her house with her kids in it and kill them all. She called numerous times. 786 Wolfpin Hollow.
1: 10-4.
0: 0235.

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dispatch all units, all units. Have an attempt to locate reference to two missing juveniles from Waverly, Ohio. Phone was pinging on Caroline Road, Hillview Avenue, area of Raceland Break. The subjects are in a vehicle, Ohio, King Tom Paul 2617. King Tom Paul 2617. Should come back to a cream colored Lincoln. Break. Male and a female juvenile. The male is 14 years of age, Jayden Hayden. 11-11 of 2001, 5'11", blonde hair, blue eyes. Female is a Tanita Holloway, 1-7 of 2013, break. 5'2", 140 pounds, brown eyes, black hair. Last seen wearing blue racing hoodie, several piercings. They're attempting to ping her phone again at this time from the Waverly, Ohio Sheriff's Office. All units.

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0: Static 4, need respond 405 SM Robinson Drive, 405 SM Robinson. Have a 77-year-old male. His temperature is 91.3. Oxygen level is 86. His blood pressure is 142 over 92. He does have pus coming out of his penis. Also, they gave him an external rub. He's not responding. He is breathing at this time. He'll be in room 8B, 405 SM Roberson Drive.
1: That is 435.

0: That's all units. All units in reference to the missing juveniles. They have been located in Ohio.
1: 735, come. Three, that's copy.

0: 5, good.
1: I just respond to 1815 Summer Street, the Lowe's Trailer Park Lot Number 1. 1815 Summer Street, Lowe's Trailer Park Lot 1. Reference to a 58-year-old female who's fallen, not injured, needing a lift assist. 1815 Summer Street, Lowe's Trailer Park Lot 1.
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0: 350 Graham. Traffic stop. Gonna be on Meade Alley, in between 1st and 2nd. Kentucky 47, Tom 3 Paul 684. Tom 3 Paul 684.
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0: 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Have a 19-year-old male who's out in the pasture, has been possibly kicked in the head by a horse. His eyes are open, he is breathing but not talking at this time. 278 Little Watt Oak Road.
1: Medic 6 dispatch.

Med-6 requesting fire, code 3, 19-year-old male possibly kicked by a horse, eyes are open and breathing but not talking at this time. 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Med-6 requesting fire, code 3, health net, 278 Little White Oak Road, to a 19-year-old male possibly kicked by a horse. Alert time 0652.

0: 35 18 Rio. 5-18. Five Golf, I'm in that. 53. 35-18. Yeah. I've requested air medical. I'm waiting on them to confirm. LZ is going to be your station, and you're going to be the ground contact for now. There's a lot of static with that. Try to get for me.
1: Yeah, well, just as long as anybody else wants that, I'll be on the field to see that location. I can't hear Bob and Louis.

0: are.
1: In weather at this time, give me 1 minute. They should let me know. It's going to be air evac. If they do accept, they have a 18-minute ETA.
0: I head towards the double A. Go ahead and start me med 2.
1: I've got them landing at the Lone Fire Department.
0: Go ahead and start me med 2.

I say you have golf? Mid-6 is requesting your assistance. They're going to be at 278 Little Watto, 278 Little Watto.

I'm going to attempt help that at this time. Copy that.

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1: 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Actually, we're going to go out Coal Branches. 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

0: Mike 2, Mike 6, Rick. Where are you all at?
1: I just turned on Cole Branch from 7.
0: Copy, we're headed towards you.
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0: 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Okay. Yeah, family members here on scene want to know where they're transporting the patient to.
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1: I'll be going to Cabell, 705.
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0: Go ahead.
3: They're going to Cabell Huntington Hospital.
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1: Route 503, 5626, stay route 503. 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
1: 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I'm a 52-year-old female, chills, that's MPI.
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That is 46398.

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0: 1112 Federal Way. 64-year-old male, lethargic, cannot speak, thinks people are in his room, not eating or drinking. That is 1112 Federal Way.
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0: 211-12 Federal Way, 1112 Federal Way, 64-year-old male, lethargic, cannot speak, thinks people in his room, not eating or drinking. That is 1112 Federal Way.
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Reference to a female that's fallen, not injured, lift assist only, break. I'm going to go ahead and start fire that way.

0: Dispatch Station 100 Flatwood. Need to respond, 889 Perry Street. 889 Perry Street. Have a female that's fallen in the floor, not injured. I've got a med unit coming from South Shore. Repeating Station 100, 889 Perry Street. Female's fallen in the floor, lift assist only. Med unit's coming from South Shore. 9 o'clock.
1: 118, right?
0: 118.
1: 100,
0: guys. But it's showing 1007 on the CAD map here, but he gave me an address of 889.
1: And for, is that the first residence on the left, or is it the one on up the hallway?
0: It's going to be the one on the left. It's the yellow single white, I believe it is.

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0: 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Your med unit's past Cold Branch this time.
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0: Yeah, 65, no further.

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1: Team 12,

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0: Med 1, you have a call. Walnut Street, Greenup. 80-year-old male, cough, possible pneumonia, about to come around to the side door. 1325 Walnut Street, Greenup.
1: Med 1, cop.
0: 55.
1: Yes.
0: 755 Center Med Unit 1325 Walnut Street. Male patient called possible pneumonia. 938. The RP is a Lyles.

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0: 40. 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
1: 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It'll be 826 Jefferson Avenue. We're sending a med unit.
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1: 1048, you're closer then.
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0: 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We're back clear.
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0: 21-21 Argolite Road at the Trinity Station, room number 205. That is 2121 Argolite Road at the Trinity Station, room number 205. 95-year-old female did leave in the bathroom, constipated, possibly obstruction. That is 2121 Argolite Road at the Trinity Station, room number 205.
1: 1, copy.
0: Unit 2121 Argolite Road at the Trinity Station, room number 205. 2121 Argolite Road at the Trinity Station, room number 205. 95-year-old female, difficulty using the bathroom, constipated, possibly obstruction. 2121 Argolite Road at the Trinity Station, room number 205.
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1: 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Hey, 26-6, massive.
0: Great job, did you show us around?

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2: I've got a man unit going back to the Jefferson Street address, correction, Jefferson Avenue address. He's going to go to the hospital this time.
1: Very cool.

0: 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I had a report of a suspicious vehicle down at the fire department parked in the field. If you get any more calls, that's that company doing the utility checks through the neighborhood. I'm clear.
1: 1110.

0: Only out on Autobot Road in front of First and People. So I've got a rollback with a wrecked car on it and another wrecked car sitting behind it in the street. I don't know what's going on.
1: 1125.

0: have to reattach the link, pull them behind. 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
1: 11-27.

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0: 10 or 12 o'clock.

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0: 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Mary 9 George 621. Ferry Street and Boyd.
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0: Traffic stop, US 23 North and Wrench Brothers. 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
1: 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Valid, no restrictions, no priors, negative 29. Okay.
2: Five 21.
1: Good.
2: I believe I still have a cat up for orders enforcement on First Street. Can you go ahead and close that?
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1: Contact at the address. 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
0: 1243. 755. Area 718 Seton Avenue, 718 Seton Avenue. It's going to be there on the backside. Advised people are shooting fireworks off the roadway. About hit her vehicle. It's going to be 718 Seton Avenue.
1: Yeah,
0: 43.

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With the homeowner 718, it was his son-in-law had brought a firework down to show the grandkids. They've already left the scene, so it's clear.

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1: Send me back on the ordinance enforcement. And I'm out on the stereo shop here on 23, right up from your old address. 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
1: 260 Russell Road. 260 Russell Road at the Exquisite Nails and Spa. 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
0: Medic 5, copy.
2: 775. I'm your sheriff. 10-8, negative contact here. We'll be back a little later to check.
0: Perfect.

0: 141. To 260 Russell Row at the Exquisite Nails and Spa Salon. 260 Russell Row at the Exquisite Nails and Spa Salon. 57-year-old female possibly having a stroke, has a history of stroke and a heart attack, and be advised will be in the wheelchair outside her vehicle.
1: 10-4.
0: 57.
2: 42 or 41, I'll take that.

0: 57. Advise she will be in the wheelchair outside her vehicle.
1: Saxony Village. They believe it's going to be apartment number 6. RP had advised that she went down there to pick her son's stuff up. He had been kicked out of his apartment last night. Right?
2: Good.
1: Advised when they got down there, some of his stuff had been thrown away. The apartment had been vandalized. He's going to be an April Burgess. I wasn't sure if you were going to call her or not. I did advise her. Answer a blocked call. She got one. It's going to be 142 Saxony Village. The RP is still there.
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1: 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IP Hornhawk.
0: 1319.
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1: Yes.
0: And for King, Ocean, Charles, 115.
1: Whenever you're ready.
0: Good.
1: King Zero, Charles 115, expires 3/31/27 on a 2019 Toyota Sequoia Grand Color to Caleb or Angela Woods on White Street. Right.
0: Go ahead.
1: Credit on the name Caleb Nip and Angela Woods. 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

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It's going to be 429 William Bolt Gretchen. William Young Boy. 429 William Young Boy, Kentucky.

0: 425.
1: Okay.
0: Information, RP has called back and advised they were crossing into Boyd County. Call was transferred to them.
1: Stand for. 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
0: 1437.

370, 375. Have an ATL 1458 headed towards Flatwoods. The mail on a green four-wheeler. A lot of people out on Rivendell advised the mail was riding on his property. He went to run him off. As the mail seemed confused, didn't know where he was, stated he was from Flatwoods. Left on 1458, headed back towards Flatwoods. The mail on a green four-wheeler.

4613, stay route 503. 4613, stay route 503. 43-year-old male. He's fallen several times today, having difficulty breathing, issues with his asthma. 4613, stay route 503.

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Strong to Med Unit, 4613, State Route 503. 4613, State Route 503. It's a 43-year-old male, difficulty breathing, in and out of consciousness, not breathing normally. In Station 400, Station 400, Little Sandy. Respond with a Med Unit, 4613, State Route 503. It's a 43-year-old male, difficulty breathing, in and out of consciousness, not breathing normally. Your alert time is 1525.

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1: 63 Mayor Ridge, 63 Mayor Ridge, Balfa, Rockhouse Road. 67-year-old female. A doctor wants her to go to the ER. She has a blood clot on her liver. Weak, has a fever. 63 Mayor Ridge.

0: 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Respond with a med unit. 43-year-old male. Difficulty breathing in and out of consciousness. Beating Station 400, Little Sandy. Respond with a med unit. 4613, State Route 503. 4613, State Route 503. This is a 43-year-old male. Difficulty breathing in and out of consciousness. Your second alert, 1528.
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Medic 77 about Gene's daughter, ending mild at 7.6.

0: 4, right? City traffic stop, US 23 North, just south of the first bridge over in Ohio, South Shore. Ohio, King Tom Tom 6526, King Tom Tom 6526.
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0: 4 grand. Okay, just run the 47 and give it back to me. 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Thanks, Kennedy.
1: Fire is 810-2026 on a 2005 Toyota, four-door, unknown color, to a Rubia Gonzalez Perez out of Portsmouth. Evanescent.
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1: 1646.
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1: Medic one.
2: Medic one, 13 siders are back available.

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2: 10-1.
3: I just had a red dirt bike take off on me up here on 23 and South Shore. I was able to locate it briefly for a minute on the gravel lot coming up in Sand Hill. Last seen on 9th Avenue traveling towards Maine on 7 in the area ATL, not in pursuit. I don't have eyes on him.
2: 6-2-5.

0: 375-380.
1: Tim to locate Fields Avenue. Just turned off a Bellefonte, headed up Fields Avenue. The two juveniles, one of them on an orange mini bike, the other on a white Suzuki four wheeler. Both are driving reckless, high rate of speed. That's the one juvenile was going over 50 mile an hour. Heading up Fields Avenue off the Bellefonte.
2: If we're going to check down there in the campground behind King's Edition, if you go back into that very back campground off to the left, there's a campsite. That's where I found the bike last time.
3: Okay, we'll head that way.

0: Go ahead. 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I believe he's from Sand Hill.
1: We're going to have to find him and have a discussion with him because he run from it and then I turn around on him.

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responded 960 Brushy Road, 960 Brushy Road. I have a 39-year-old male, dehydrated, in and out of consciousness, vomiting. Their air conditioner's been out since yesterday. 960 Brushy Road.

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Pick up area, the back, 370 degrees.

0: 437.
1: Alright. 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

8-5, Grant 10-8. 1736. 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Disregard.

892 Bays Ridge, 892 Bays Ridge, been at the corner of Bays Ridge and Boundary Road. There was a 79-year-old female, dehydrated, difficulty speaking, unable to stand. 892 Bays Ridge, been at the corner of Bays Ridge and Boundary Road, buzzing the driveways off of Boundary Road.

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Leaving Station 30, Station 30 Malone, 960 Brushy Road, 960 Brushy Road. 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
0: That's 10-4. You going to say something?

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0: Is on scene. 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

0: 47 is attached. 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
1: Well, I'm not a service. Can you just give me that information?
0: Boy David Adam 428. Expires 12/26. We have a 2019 Nissan Rogue registered to Zachary for Sharon Armstrong, Whispering Heels, Greenup.

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